The National Weather Service in Milwaukee-Sullivan has issued a severe thunderstorm warning for northwestern Washington County in southeastern Wisconsin, central Dodge County in southeastern Wisconsin, until 8 p.m. At 7.07 p.m., severe thunderstorms were located along a line extending from near Mayville to near Horicon to near Beaver Dam, moving southeast at 20 miles an hour. Hazard, 60 miles an hour wind gusts and half-dollar size hail. Source, radar indicated. Impact, hail damage to vehicles is expected. Expect wind damage to roofs, siding, and trees. Locations impacted include West Bend, Beaver Dam, Hartford, Horicon, Juneau, Hustisford, Iron Ridge, Addison, Rubicon, Woodland, Neosho, Kleiman, Lowell, Nemo, Alenton, South Beaver Dam, Minnesota Junction, Nabob, St. Lawrence, and Colesville. For your protection, move to an interior room on the lowest floor of a building.

it's Nikki Lee, and today is National Take Back the Lunch Break Day, which is celebrated on June 24th each year. North American workers celebrate National Take Back the Lunch Break Day to promote happiness and productivity during your work time hours. There's been an increasing trend to take less frequent and shorter lunch breaks and affecting employee morale and well-being. So only one in three employees are engaging at work because engagement affects productivity, happiness, and job satisfaction. Employees and employers across North America need to step up to the plate, and lunch plate that is. I typically eat at my workstation. Don't say desk because it's not really a desk, but my workstation, I'll eat there while I'm working. I don't take an actual lunch for the most part. Every now and then, like if I'm meeting with a friend or something, I will, but for the most part, I'm eating at work and I'm not really taking a lunch break. Maybe it's time to take back that lunch break. Today's the day.

it's Nikki Lee, and nearly 40% of Americans have admitted that they've gone on a date just to score a free meal. 28% say they have never gone on a date just to get a free meal, but they have considered it. And 33% say that they haven't even considered it. I haven't even considered it, nor will I ever, because I'm happily married. Although, you know, I would go on a date with my husband for a free meal.

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4: Expect showers and thunderstorms tonight, tapering off after 10 p.m. The low will be around 57 with light southwest winds. Rainfall could reach 3/4 of an inch. Tomorrow, partly sunny skies with a high near 75 and northwest winds at 5 to 10 miles per hour. Tomorrow night, lows will dip to 54 under partly cloudy skies. Friday and Saturday, anticipate partly to mostly sunny conditions with highs in the mid-70s and light east winds.

0: If you're graduating from college and your aunt tells you, well, it's all downhill from here, is that a bad thing or a good thing? It might depend on your aunt's sense of humor. Or not. I'm Nikki Lee, and someone on social media asks, when you hear it's all downhill from here, do you interpret it as things getting worse or things getting easier? They explained, I believe the most common intent is that the situation is deteriorating, but the first thing I thought of was the opposite, like biking down a hill after pedaling to the top, the worst part is over. That's how I interpret it. Retrospect would be it's all uphill from here. You know, it's going to be harder going uphill than downhill. So I think it's a good thing.
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CQ Lee, and a report found that America's most misspelled words are bougie, favorite, and through. In Nevada, they struggle to spell teacher, and in North Dakota, they Google how to spell adios. In North Dakota? That seems weird. Anyway, in Wisconsin, we are struggling to spell business. It's busyness. Business.

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7: Expect showers and thunderstorms tonight, tapering off after 10 p.m. The low will be around 57 with light southwest winds. Rainfall could reach 3/4 of an inch. Tomorrow, partly sunny skies with a high near 75 and northwest winds at 5 to 10 miles per hour. Tomorrow night, lows will dip to 54 under partly cloudy skies. Friday and Saturday, anticipate partly to mostly sunny conditions with highs in the mid-70s and light east winds.

0: again in a new survey, 72% of Gen Zers, 29 and younger, said they are still financially dependent on their parents. And 33% of Gen Xers admit that they also are still dependent on their folks to some degree. I don't have my folks around anymore, so I don't have that luxury. But you know what? If I was a single person, I would live with my parents. This day and age, you know, I mean, sometimes that's the best way to go. If you're still living with your parents, maybe stay as long as you can and avoid all the costs of living outside of their house. You know what I mean?
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Parks and Recreation actor Ben Schwartz has reportedly joined the cast of The Beatles, a four-film cinematic event. I'm Nikki Lee, and he'll be playing New York disc jockey Murray the K, who crosses paths with The Beatles during their first trip to the U.S. in the 1960s. The movie stars Paul Mescal as Paul McCartney, Harris Dickinson as John Lennon, Barry Keoghan as Ringo Starr, and Joseph Quinn as George Harrison. No word yet on the release date.

0: It's 2026, and someone on Reddit recently asked, what societal norm do you decide to stop abiding by? And apparently, people are done doing what's expected of them. I'm Nikki Lee, and some of the best responses was, I no longer eat 3 meals a day at standard times. Now I eat just when I'm actually hungry without calling it a specific name. One person also said, we're not having an expensive wedding. We bought a house instead. That's actually pretty smart. One other person said, my husband and I have separate bedrooms, and we have had them for years. We get the best sleep. My husband and I just started using separate blankets. He tried to steal my blanket the other day. That didn't go that well. But we do get better sleep that way. I'm not sure I want to sleep in a different room yet, though. But finally, one other person said, I've stopped thinking I can only eat breakfast food for breakfast. You know, maybe eat pizza for breakfast.
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8: Tonight, expect a few showers and possible severe thunderstorms before 10 p.m., followed by partly cloudy conditions and a low of 57. Winds will be light from the southwest. Rainfall up to a quarter inch is possible. Thursday brings partly sunny skies with a high near 75 and a light northwest wind. Thursday night will be partly cloudy with a low around 54. Friday and Saturday, anticipate partly to mostly sunny conditions with highs of 74 and 79 respectively and gentle east winds.

On the afternoon of May 4th, two hikers sustained injuries by one or more bears on the Mystic Falls trails near Old Faithful in Yellowstone National Park. I'm Nikki Lee, and the National Park Service emergency services personnel responded to the incident, and it remains under investigation. No further information is available at this time. This is the first incident of a bear injuring a person in Yellowstone in 2026. The last time a visitor was injured by a bear in the park was in September of 2025. The last human fatality caused by a bear occurred in 2015 in the Lake Village area of the park. Another hiker is the one who found the two injured hikers and was able to get them assistance. And I saw a video on him responding to that, and he said it was one of the most horrific things he's ever seen.

0: 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Or maybe you just haven't tanned in a while.
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0: it's Nikki Lee, and there was a time when there was zero privacy in men's restrooms, but the large truth urinals have mostly been phased out, and the dividers between urinals have become larger. Now someone has used AI to create a new design for men's restrooms where each urinal is separated by a toilet stall. The idea is that alternating stalls and urinals provides more privacy than toilet stalls on one side of the room and urinals on the other side of the room. So some problems that could arise could be that there's less efficient space-wise or for plumbing standpoint, but it actually seems doable. The other repeated complaint for men is they'd rather deal with a little less privacy along a wall of urinals if it meant they were further away from the stalls where people were, you know, doing a number two.
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6: Tonight, expect a few showers and possible severe thunderstorms before 10 p.m., followed by partly cloudy conditions and a low of 57. Winds will be light from the southwest. Rainfall up to a quarter inch is possible. Thursday brings partly sunny skies with a high near 75 and a light northwest wind. Thursday night will be partly cloudy with a low around 54. Friday and Saturday, anticipate partly to mostly sunny conditions with highs of 74 and 79 respectively and gentle east winds.

0: The only thing worse than soaring prices at the grocery store is vague pricing, where prices may change based on the day of the week, the time of the day, and even the particular shopper. Yes, you. I am Nikki Lee, and dynamic electronic shelf labels have been popping up at a lot of chains throughout the country. Stores say they won't lead to them raising prices across the board or gouging people. It's just a way for them to better manage pricing to make sure that items hit the sweet spot where they sell, especially if they've been on the shelf for a while. So people aren't buying it, though. No pun intended. In a poll of 67% of people, 67% of people in the poll favor They're in favor of banning electronic price tags and pricing surveillance in grocery stores. 65% think that stores will use digital price tags to inflate prices. 24% think it will simply maintain prices, and 3% believe they'll be used to mark items down. I'm totally down with marking items down, and electronic pricing, that's just weird. I mean, if it's got a price, just sell it for the price.
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0: future. 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It's available in several flavors, the classic grapefruit citrus, pineapple citrus, peach citrus, which sounds good, watermelon citrus. It costs around $18 per 12-pack, and this is a malt beverage, which is different than the vodka-based Fresca mixed canned cocktails they released a few years ago. So how do they taste? Well, someone at a website called The Takeout reviewed it and said it could be the new seltzer of the summer. They say the grapefruit one does taste like classic Fresca, but the best flavor is peach citrus, which as soon as I saw peach citrus, I'm like, I think I want to try that. I love peach anything.
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0: Come home.
1: Hey, it's Nikki Lee, and it is time for my world-famous random fact of the day. 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Yep, a moose. It's natural predator to the moose. 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So in areas where moose live, they're going into the ocean and ultimately getting eaten by orca whales. And that's my random fact for the day. 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
5: Tonight, expect a few showers and possible severe thunderstorms before 10 p.m., followed by partly cloudy conditions and a low of 57. Winds will be light from the southwest. Rainfall up to a quarter inch is possible. Thursday brings partly sunny skies with a high near 75 and a light northwest wind. Thursday night will be partly cloudy with a low around 54. Friday and Saturday, anticipate partly to mostly sunny conditions with highs of 74 and 79 respectively and gentle east winds.

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it's Sarah with you. More men are stepping up to provide childcare, according to the 2026 State of the World's Fathers Report, published this spring, and they're finding fulfillment in it. Researchers interviewed more than 8,000 parents, and caregivers across 16 countries are shedding light on emotional, economic, and social pressures that fathers face. One of the most encouraging takeaways from the report is that men are not only more involved in child rearing today compared to the past, but 9 out of 10 fathers also find that caring for their children is a deep source of happiness. We didn't see that coming. That's what Gary Barker, the CEO of the advocacy group behind the report, said. Well, the report found that men's stress levels increase as they engage more in childcare. Researchers noted that the data tells a story of hope. In a world at war facing economic uncertainty, in which climate disasters are real and AI is confusing us all, we all find meaning and hope in caregiving. There's hope for those men yet.

0: Hey, it's Sarah. The internet calls it sleep maxing and makes it sound like a science experiment. Strip away the hype and good sleep mostly comes down to four boring words. Cool, dark, quiet, consistent. Cool, a slightly cool room beats a warm one almost every time. Temperature is one of the top reasons people wake up at night. Dark, even a little light, tells the brain it's daytime. Cover the glowing dots, try a heavier curtain. Quiet or steady sound, a fan or white noise smooths over the bumps that jolt you awake. Consistent. Same bedtime, same wake-up time. Your body loves a schedule more than it loves a perfect mattress. Pick one you're most obviously missing and fix that one just for tonight, and you'll see what it does for your sleep. I mean, for me, a cool, dark room is so...
1: Tonight, expect a few showers and possible severe thunderstorms before 10 p.m., followed by partly cloudy conditions and a low of 57. Winds will be light from the southwest. Rainfall up to a quarter inch is possible. Thursday brings partly sunny skies with a high near 75 and a light northwest wind. Thursday night will be partly cloudy with a low around 54. Friday and Saturday, anticipate partly to mostly sunny conditions with highs of 74 and 79 respectively and gentle east winds.

Hey, it's Sarah. Elmo got roasted during the NBA playoffs when he wished good luck to all the teams. Remember, Elmo lives on Sesame Street, and Sesame Street is in New York, so Elmo should have been all in on the Knicks, and New Yorkers let him know it. Well, Elmo isn't making the same mistake twice. He posted an Instagram video voicing his support for Team USA in the World Cup. He also added, quote, "But Elmo loves everybody. Just to be clear, don't make this a thing."

Hey, it's Sarah with you. It's been 31 years since blue M&Ms replaced tan ones. I remember the blue M&Ms, but not tan ones. And now blue is disappearing again, at least temporarily. Mars is rolling out a new line of M&Ms made without artificial dyes, available exclusively on Amazon in August. And here's the twist. These special packs won't include blue or brown M&Ms because the company's still trying to perfect natural color alternatives for those two. Red, orange, yellow, and green already have natural dye options. Think beets and turmeric, but blue has been a nightmare. Mars tried using spirulia, I think that's how you say it, a high-protein algae some call a superfood and others call pond scum, but it keeps clogging the factory machines, and brown is tricky because it actually requires blue to make as well. Mars says this is a multi-million dollar project, and the goal is to have all six naturally colored M&Ms by 2028, when artificial dyes will be phased out. Regular packs will stay on shelves for now, so don't panic. Your blue and brown M&Ms aren't gone forever. I wonder what that means for the M&M store where they have like every color conceivable of M&Ms. Do they get rid of the artificial dyes there too? That'll be interesting to see. I mean, that is a whole store in the Mall of America and a whole bunch of other places too, right?

0: Hey, it's Sarah with you. If you could boost one part of your life, like you're customizing a video game character, what would you choose? A new survey asked 4,000 Americans which percentage-based bonus they'd want, and the results say we're all thinking about our wallets. The top pick with 37% was getting 50% more money at your job. Next was becoming 20% luckier at 23, and then 40% hotter at 17%, and aging 30% slower at 15%. Only 5% of people chose being 10% happier, and just 3% wanted to be 60% better at any sport, which apparently includes every sport. So if life ever gives us a skill tree menu, most of us are skipping happiness and athletics and going straight for the cash boost, which I'm assuming would make most people happy as well. But, you know, they say money can't. I do really think it would help, though.
1: Tonight, expect a few showers and possible severe thunderstorms before 10 p.m., followed by partly cloudy conditions and a low of 57. Winds will be light from the southwest. Rainfall up to a quarter inch is possible. Thursday brings partly sunny skies with a high near 75 and a light northwest wind. Thursday night will be partly cloudy with a low around 54. Friday and Saturday, anticipate partly to mostly sunny conditions with highs of 74 and 79 respectively and gentle east winds.

with you. File this under crimes from 2003 that somehow happened in 2026. A 47-year-old man in the UK was arrested for burning and selling mixed CDs of famous artists. Yes, actual CDs, after what authorities say was a four-year investigation. The man pled guilty to unauthorized mixing and selling, and he's been hit with a two-year prison sentence. Wow. Suspended for 18 months plus 250 hours of community service. And no, he's not allowed to hand out mixtapes while he's doing it. It's unclear how much money he was making off of the throwback bootlegs, but apparently enough for investigators to care. Everyone else is just shocked that anyone still owns a CD burner. And who is he selling these CDs to? I mean, senior citizens? And people like me with a car purchased before 2013 that has a CD player? I guess I'm in the market.

Hey, it's Sarah with you. Downtown Nashville has a unique problem. 70% of its waste in trash cans is liquid. I think you can imagine why. It's overflowing trucks and making recycling more difficult. It could be people aren't finishing their drinks or tossing out ice. The Waste Commission is trying to find a solution to the problem and suggesting putting drainage holes in trash cans to let the liquid drain into wastewater systems. But that's definitely an interesting one. I mean, you know, that's a party city, so I guess they're going to have to figure out how to let that trash flow downhill.

0: with you. If you feel maxed out on news lately, you're not imagining it. A new study says our brains simply weren't built for doom scrolling or 24/7 cable updates. Humans evolved to focus on immediate nearby danger, but today we're hit with an endless stream of global crises, and our brains treat it like personal threats. It's not just an American problem. 40% of people worldwide say that they sometimes or often feel like they need to avoid the news. It's 42% in the U.S. and more than 60% in places like Bulgaria, Turkey, Croatia, and Greece. Meanwhile, countries like Japan and Scandinavia report far lower avoidance, just 11% in Japan. People say the news puts them in a bad mood, makes them feel overwhelmed or powerless, and even sparks real-life arguments. And decades of research show how our minds latch onto negative information faster and remember it longer because, as the study puts it, a predator nearby mattered more than a beautiful sunset. Experts say the answer isn't to block out the news. It's to manage when and how you consume it, keep it to set times, and stick to trustworthy sources that inform you instead of trying to hook you for hours. Good advice.
1: Tonight, expect a few showers and possible severe thunderstorms before 10 p.m., followed by partly cloudy conditions and a low of 57. Winds will be light from the southwest. Rainfall up to a quarter inch is possible. Thursday brings partly sunny skies with a high near 75 and a light northwest wind. Thursday night will be partly cloudy with a low around 54. Friday and Saturday, anticipate partly to mostly sunny conditions with highs of 74 and 79 respectively and gentle east winds.

Hey, it's Sarah with you. Even the New York Times is now playing detective on the Taylor Swift, Travis Kelce wedding mystery. And the paper says some pretty strong clues are pointing to July 3rd at Madison Square Garden. According to three people familiar with the plans, a permit was filed to close streets around the garden from July 2nd through midday on July 4th for an event on July 3rd. A city official briefed on preparations reportedly went further, saying outright that the wedding is happening at the garden. The Times also reports that several Kansas City Chiefs players have booked rooms at the Marriott Marquis for that week, and an event company has applied to set up a massive tent outside the arena for up to 999 guests. Even Amtrak police who patrol the station under Madison Square Garden were told to expect a wedding that weekend. Taylor and Travis haven't confirmed anything since getting engaged in 2025, and the Times notes Taylor is famous for misdirection. There's just no way that this is their wedding. I mean, they are suddenly going to be married and nobody is going to know about it.

Hey, it's Sarah with you. It's time to go back to Texas. Have you been watching Dutton Ranch? It's been renewed for season 2 at Paramount Plus. This renewal comes ahead of the release of the first season's final 2 episodes. I just got caught up on that show. Kelly Riley and Cole Hauser are returning to their Yellowstone roles of Beth Dutton and Rip Wheeler in this spinoff series. It's also starring Oscar nominees Ed Harris and Annette Bening. It's a good show. I'm really liking it. The spinoff garnered the biggest original series launch in the streaming service's history, according to numbers from the company. It generated 12.9 million global streaming views in the 7 days following its premiere. And, you know, I think they're going to keep doing well with it because that Yellowstone universe, it seems to really attract all the fans.

0: Farrell with you. Well, I'm excited for this one. My Life with the Walter Boys is getting ready to return. Netflix has announced that the third season of the romance series is set to debut on August 6th. The streaming service also released first look photos from season 3 to tide fans over before they get to see the fallout from Jackie and Cole's overheard love confessions. I know all the drama on Netflix. My Life with the Walter Boys has already been renewed for season 4. Season 3 will consist of 10 episodes. The series is based on the novel of the same name by Ali Novak. I like this one a lot. It is an easy binge watch in a weekend if you're looking for something fun to watch. Definitely one that the girls like, for sure.
1: Tonight, expect a few showers and possible severe thunderstorms before 10 p.m., followed by partly cloudy conditions and a low of 57. Winds will be light from the southwest. Rainfall up to a quarter inch is possible. Thursday brings partly sunny skies with a high near 75 and a light northwest wind. Thursday night will be partly cloudy with a low around 54. Friday and Saturday, anticipate partly to mostly sunny conditions with highs of 74 and 79 respectively and gentle east winds.

Hey, it's Sarah with you. I thought this was interesting. Only 26% of Americans say they have read or heard a lot about the 250th anniversary of the Declaration of Independence coming on July 4th. That's according to a new Marquette Law School poll. Another 57% say that they have heard some about the semi-sesquicentennial, while 17% have heard nothing about it at all. The survey conducted June 9th through the 15th interviewed 1,514 adults nationwide with a margin of error of plus or minus 2.7 percentage points. Interest in the 250th commemoration is mixed, with just 17% who say they are very interested and another 39% who are fairly interested. Meanwhile, 31% are not too interested and 13% are not interested at all. These numbers closely mirror findings from 50 years ago. In a Roper Organization poll conducted June 12th through the 19th, 1976, 28% said that they were following news about the bicentennial closely, with 50% following casually and 22% paying no attention. I would say I am somewhat interested, or 39% who are fairly interested.

Hey, it's Sarah with you. Electric bike and scooter crashes involving Wisconsin children have surged dramatically over the past 4 years, prompting safety experts and doctors to issue urgent warnings to parents. A press conference was held Wednesday at UW Health American Family Children's Hospital to raise awareness about the risks of riding the bikes. From 2022 to 2025 in Wisconsin, crashes involving an e-bike and a motor vehicle increased by 194%, according to data from the Wisconsin Department of Transportation, analyzed by the Dane County Traffic Safety Commission. Injuries involved in e-bike and a motor vehicle increased by 171%. E-scooter crashes jumped even more sharply. Crashes involving an e-scooter and a motor vehicle increased by 260%. It's crazy. I mean, I know I was walking the other day during my lunch break, and I almost got run over on a sidewalk by kids on e-bikes. I mean, some of these devices can reach speeds of up to 28 miles an hour, which is twice the speed of a pedal bike. And a lot of the ones that parents are buying for kids aren't even legal for them to be riding. And if they go over 28 miles an hour, it means they can't ride them on sidewalks, and they're not legal to ride on the streets. So it's important for parents to make sure that their kids have a legal bike. So make sure you're looking at that stuff if your kids have one of these, and keep them safe.

Hi, it's Sarah with you. Well, the carnival has come to town where I live, and I'm sure my kids will be excited to go and ride some rides with friends this weekend. I've already asked my dad to go and pick up the expensive wristband voucher at our local newspaper office, so that we can go get those wristbands, even though we have a yearly pass to our local amusement park. We will go and frequent the carnival, the traveling carnival that comes to town in anyway, just because I guess it's just one of the things we do. We will go and have our greasy cheeseburger. We will ride some rides and walk around the park and get our exercise this weekend.

0: it's Sarah with you. Ugh, I don't like this story. It turns out that washcloths and loofahs might not be doing our skin any favors. Dermatologists say washing with your hands is the safest, most effective way to clean your body. Your hands are less likely to irritate the skin, and unlike loofahs, they don't sit around collecting bacteria between showers. Yeah, I gotta say my loofah's probably a lot older than it should be. Loofahs can become a breeding ground for germs if they're not cleaned after every use. That can be especially problematic for people with eczema, acne, or sensitive skin. Washcloths get a little bit more love from dermatologists, but they still come with a warning. They can provide gentle exfoliation by removing dead skin cells, but using them every day may damage your skin's protective barrier. So if you're using a washcloth, just wash it frequently and hang it to dry between uses. I always think the soap just falls off your hands if you're just using them, but that's just me. I am a loofah person, but it's not like I'm scrubbing hard. And, you know, a washcloth for some things.
1: Tonight, expect a few showers and possible severe thunderstorms before 10 p.m., followed by partly cloudy conditions and a low of 57. Winds will be light from the southwest. Rainfall up to a quarter inch is possible. Thursday brings partly sunny skies with a high near 75 and a light northwest wind. Thursday night will be partly cloudy with a low around 54. Friday and Saturday, anticipate partly to mostly sunny conditions with highs of 74 and 79 respectively and gentle east winds.

you. Well, it has been a pretty nice last couple of days. We got a little bit of rain when I was driving to work. Oh, my gosh. There was definitely some ponding on the road. But after that, some sunny skies and some nice temperatures where I live. So I could not complain. You know, we have not had the air on for quite a few weeks. I mean, how often do we get that in summer? It's been a while since I can remember that. My electric bill is going to be lower than I am used to. So we will be happy about that at least. But we do not complain when it is not so hot that, you know, you can always put more clothes on. You can't take only so many clothes off. I do not like the hot weather, but I'm sure it is coming. And when it gets here, we will do all of the swimming and warm weather things to keep cool.

0: Hey, it's Reed and Chelsea. Got bad news on Chelsea.
1: Oh,
0: she's with us, but it's turned into a sinus infection.
1: Yeah.
0: So the allergies have gone from bad to worse. But
1: here I am.
0: When you have a sinus infection, it's the beginning of the end. It's just a painful end.
1: Yeah.
0: As you got a Kleenex up your nose. So for all of you dealing with the allergies, I've got nothing I can really offer. Even I, at this point, have a scratchy throat, and I am sick of talking about it. But if Chelsea talks a little less...
1: Grant
0: said, you sound like a frog.
1: What's wrong with you, mama?
0: Always there with a, you know...
1: Nice compliment.
0: Little, yeah, always there with a little jab. He's not quite the what do you call Brielle? Your hype girl?
1: Yes.
0: Grant's not going to give you quite the same love and...
1: Well, I know where he gets that from.
0: Oh,

0: She's Chelsea. I'm Reed. All right, Swifties. Let's talk a little Taylor Swift, Travis Kelce wedding stuff here. What?
1: Reed?
0: New York is trying to prep for this.
1: Is it happening?
0: It looks like it's going to happen. Originally, Chelsea, this was going to be a private Rhode Island wedding.
1: Yep.
0: And then they shifted it to New York City.
1: Yeah.
0: So Taylor Swift and Travis Kelce, they're going to wed at Madison Square Garden on July 3rd. A permit filed by Winnick Productions requests street closures and a public tent for up to 999 guests from July 2nd to July 4th. Chiefs players have reportedly booked up the Marriott in Midtown for the whole weekend. And we'll see how this goes. So this is going to be, they went from
1: wedding of the year,
0: private Rhode Island wedding, to this massive downtown New York City.
1: Yeah, it's kind of interesting, isn't it?
0: Yeah, I mean, street closures and all of these things. So if you happen to be flying for the 4th of July weekend into New York, good luck to you.
1: Oh, my gosh.
0: Because you think it's busy in LaGuardia the rest of the year? I guess this is going to be...
1: Swifties!
0: I think Swifties are just going to want to be around, right?
1: Yeah.
0: Just in the environment of it?
1: Yeah.
0: I don't know. Would you want to spend your July 3rd at a wedding?
1: No.
0: I mean, I've always said, you know, you do a holiday weekend wedding, you're asking a lot. Now, they can ask a lot, I suppose. I'm surprised she doesn't have like a tour or something that she's... Some concert, but I guess she's taken off time from that massive tour that she did, so...
1: She's done with it, Reed.
0: Yeah,
1: end of an era. Oh, my gosh.
0: I'm sorry, I'm not. Yep.
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4: Areas of morning fog, sunny today, highs in the mid-70s, northwest winds 5 to 10. Tonight, cloudy, 53. Tomorrow, sunny, 74. Tomorrow night, partly cloudy, 55. Saturday, sunny, 80. Sunday, partly sunny, isolated morning showers and thunderstorms, 86. Monday, sunny, 93. Tuesday, sunny, 94.

0: Reed and Chelsea along with you. All right, so we've had the NBA draft going on.
1: Wow.
0: But I wanted to also, are we going to watch Team USA's next World Cup game? It is coming up tonight, 9 o'clock Central.
1: Oh, wow, that's late.
0: SoFi Stadium in Inglewood, California is where this is going to be. It's the final group stage match for the U.S. in Group D. Dang it, if this was at 7.
1: I know.
0: I love
1: it's
0: football.
1: It's 7 California time, isn't it?
0: It is, yep, 7 Pacific. Yep, okay. Right on. I love football, not this kind of football. But
1: football?
0: Here's where I'm at with the World Cup. I want to watch it, but it can't be too inconvenient for me.
1: Oh.
0: Because I am an American, and I'm just, you know what I mean? These Europeans, you know, they'll be up at 2 in the morning, 3 in the morning watching these games, and I'm just like,
1: I know.
0: Well, 9 o'clock, you know, I got a bedtime, and so I don't know.
1: But if it were a Packer game, come on now, Reed.
0: It could kick off at 11, I would probably find a way, 11 p.m. No, I want to be into this. I think when they get into the knockout stage, Chelsea, and that's like a March Madness then. You know, win or go home.
1: Oh.
0: So then I think I would go out of my way.
1: Okay.
0: But this is still the group play stage, and from what I understand, it's, you know, they could lose and they'd still be going.
1: Oh.
0: I think they're even going to win this group because of how well they've done. Regardless, we'll see about tonight. If I have a beer and some popcorn.
1: Yeah.
0: The problem is, though, it's too long, you know? But I don't know if, I don't want to rag on soccer, okay? I don't want to rag on it.
1: No.
0: But I don't know if, like, at halftime, I would go, well, we got to finish this. You know how I always do that? I'm like, yeah. Well, I got to see the, I think I'd be like, go to bed.
1: Really?
0: Well, it's, yeah.
1: Come on, Reed.
0: No, I don't need to be pooing on it.
1: We need more spirit.
0: I just, even 8 o'clock. 9 o'clock, I'm going to start this thing. I don't know.
1: Okay.
0: We'll see what happens.

0: Hey, it's Reed and Chelsea. So the other day, my grandpa turned 92 years old.
1: Whoa.
0: Happy belated birthday to him. My mom's dad, incredible. 92. He was born in 1934.
1: Holy cow.
0: Think about that. He was 10 years old when World War II ended. He was 10.
1: Wow.
0: Absolutely incredible. And what is even more incredible, and I don't think he'd mind me saying this, he's never been a big workout guy.
1: Oh,
0: he's eaten pretty much what he wants in life. didn't smoke or anything, didn't drink to excess, but he's a Lutheran pastor.
1: Yeah.
0: But, you know, my grandpa, I mean, he's going to live the way he wanted to live.
1: Right.
0: And 92, he's still doing his thing. Knocked out cancer a couple of years ago. It's amazing. And if I can get some of that DNA, I would certainly take it. So, again, happy belated birthday. And kids, people our age, you know, talk to your grandparents while you can.
1: Yeah.
0: Get their perspective. He has seen the world change so much.
1: Oh, my gosh.
0: And to his credit, he is on social media.
1: He can text.
0: You know, he emails, he texts, he does these things. Not that it's bad if you don't and you're older, but he has kept up with so much of it.
1: It's amazing.
0: It is incredible.
1: What I'm hearing is it's okay to eat ice cream and bacon.
0: And pie.
1: Yes, he loves pie.
0: That man loves his pie.
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5: Here are your headlines. A Janesville woman is facing felony charges after police say she swung an axe at an acquaintance over a cell phone dispute. According to a criminal complaint, 49-year-old Angela Marie Adams picked up the axe June 19th near the Ice Age Trail on the city's west side. After the victim asked to borrow her phone, the victim ducked the swing but was punched in the face. Adams is charged with repeat second-degree recklessly endangering safety, disorderly conduct, and misdemeanor battery, all with dangerous weapon modifiers. In other news, people will be able to carry alcoholic drinks on some downtown Janesville sidewalks starting today under the city's new designated outdoor refreshment area. Participating businesses in Town Square and portions of the Riverwalk can sell drinks in marked cups from noon to 10 p.m., 7 days a week. The one-year pilot is designed to boost foot traffic and support local businesses. Turning to Dane County, a 48-year-old man died in a crash Monday morning on U.S. 51 on Acker Road in the town of Burke. The Dane County Sheriff's Office says the driver was ejected from his vehicle and was not wearing a seatbelt. Witnesses say he was speeding and weaving through traffic before the crash. The medical examiner will release his name after notifying family. Also, fans of Concerts on the Square in Madison had to wait an extra day. The Wisconsin Chamber Orchestra had to postpone yesterday's season opener to tonight at 7 o'clock because of these storms. The opening show, Joel and John, Piano Men Legends, featuring It's Billy Joel and Elton John with Jeans and Classics. And finally, the city of Monona has unveiled its new ballot drop box ahead of November's election. The box is located just outside City Hall to the left of the main entrance and will open before each election when absentee ballots are mailed. Voters are reminded to complete their ballot certificate, including voter and witness signatures, the witness's printed name, and address. And those are your headlines for Thursday, June 25th.

0: Hey, it's Reed and Chelsea, keeping you company. Okay, Chelsea, let's go to this. A British soccer fan posted a viral video apologizing to Americans after attending the English-Croatia World Cup match.
1: Oh.
0: This was at AT&T Stadium in Arlington. This is where the Packers won the Super Bowl against Pittsburgh.
1: Yes.
0: This is where the Badgers...
1: Very famous.
0: Yep, played in the Final Four game. And he said, this is the finest venue I've ever visited. And he said, U.S. stadiums are simply superior to ours.
1: Wow.
0: AT&T has a retractable roof and holds roughly 80,000 fans. He said, Texans, the most welcoming and friendly people I've ever encountered. And what you have had is people over in Europe coming here and going, this place is incredible. The restaurants, the air conditioning, ice in all your drinks, they are going, my gosh. We talked about the ranch dressing.
1: Oh, yes.
0: And it's been pretty cool that a lot of these people from Europe who kind of look down, I think, as like, oh, America.
1: Yeah.
0: And they're like, oh, this place is unbelievable.
1: Yeah.
0: And yes, it is unbelievable. And I think for those of us living in America, we need to pay attention to some of this because, like, ice and drinks, that's not normal.
1: No, I know.
0: We've talked about the air conditioning. And people continue to deal with the heat wave, which we'll talk about in a little bit. They're now reaching record highs even more in France. Like, we have AC. You know, Chelsea and I get in an argument. You know, what's the temperature going to be tonight when we sleep?
1: Boy.
0: And do we want to raise it a little bit in the evening and then maybe a little bit overnight? These people don't even have AC.
1: No, I know.
0: So let's just appreciate, and I love these Europeans shouting out saying, hey.
1: We have super stores here.
0: We have stores with, like, 20 versions
1: so
0: of bread.
1: So much stuff.
0: Like 20 different types of white bread.
1: Yeah.
0: Not wheat nut, just...
1: We have a whole chip aisle.
0: Yeah. And the bags are big.
1: Yeah.
0: I know shrinkflation and all that, but like... So I like that these Europeans are kind of reminding some Americans about, hey, you this is unbelievable. You know? It's like you like AT&T, go to Lambeau.

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0: She's Chelsea. I'm Reed. Okay, Chelsea, France recorded its hottest day on record. This was on Tuesday.
1: Oh.
0: It topped the deadly 2003 and 2019 heat waves. Individual stations in France topped 104 degrees Fahrenheit. Spain forecasts to reach 111. The Eiffel Tower closed early.
1: I saw that. The Louvre.
0: Cut hours yesterday through Saturday.
1: Too hot.
0: Hundreds of UK schools closed. UK trains canceled. Red alerts in France, the UK, and Spain. And again, today expected, I think, reach 102. As we've talked about, France has reported 40 drowning deaths in the past week. Now, Europe is the world's fastest warming continent.
1: Oh.
0: So, I gotta say, I went to, I've talked about this before, I went to Ireland some summers back, and it was so wonderful. It was in the 60s, it was very refreshing, all that. You know, that's an island. But when you're in Europe, like, that main part, and you get these heat domes that just, that sounds miserable. Like, you plan your big once-in-a-lifetime, end-of-June, you know, getaway to, like, France, and you think you're going to have this, like, romantic, wonderful, and it's just 104 degrees, and everybody
1: is sweating.
0: People are literally trying to get into pools to stay cool.
1: No, they talked about how normally this heat can hit maybe at the end of July, August, not this early in the summer.
0: Yeah. So, again, appreciate what we got over here. And in all seriousness, it is a dangerous situation to people's health over there.
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9: Areas of morning fog, sunny today, highs in the mid-70s, northwest winds 5 to 10. Tonight, cloudy, 53. Tomorrow, sunny, 74. Tomorrow night, partly cloudy, 55. Saturday, sunny, 80. Sunday, partly sunny, isolated morning showers and thunderstorms, 86. Monday, sunny, 93. Tuesday, sunny, 94.

0: of you.
1: She's Chelsea. I'm Reed. Chelsea bringing this to the show today, but because she's got sinus infection, we are limiting how much she talks. As a favor to all of us, including you, Chelsea.
2: And this is also for the rest of the day at home. So
1: okay, you're not going to talk too much.
2: Work with the kids.
1: So you're not going to talk too much,
2: right?
1: With the kids, okay. I'm sure Grant will be disappointed by that. So Chelsea, to be clear, you said M&M's is eliminating a couple colors. What do we got going on here? They're not actually eliminating colors from all its candies, but the blues and browns are being left out of the new dye-free bags that they're launching this summer.
2: Oh.
1: Mars is rolling out a new line of naturally colored.
2: Oh.
1: As it writes here, no FD&C synthetic dyes.
2: I love this.
1: I know you do. I know you do. You're not one of these moms who's gone crazy on the anti-dye, but all things being equal, yeah, I would like to not have dye too. I mean,
2: wow.
1: So in these new natural color bags, you're going to see red, orange, yellow, and green. Blue and brown are excluded, and blue tastes the best, so this is a shame. But very hard to make blue, I guess. The regular M&Ms you will see in stores will still have the usual colors, including blue and brown. They'll continue to be sold. Again, this is in there. I mean, we're calling it healthy, the healthy M&M bag.
2: Who said that? The article?
1: I'm just wondering.
2: No, the dye-free, right?
1: Dye-free,
2: is that
1: so
2: what
1: healthy.
2: They say?
1: So these are the healthier versions of...
2: Reed, I've actually seen moms on Instagram taking their M&Ms, putting them in a strainer.
1: Oh, that's horrible.
2: Washing them under the water, back and forth, whoosh, whoosh, whoosh, whoosh, getting all the dyes off. Then giving the M&Ms to their kids, and they're just like
1: these
2: a
1: white
2: shell. And I'm like, oh my gosh, I just wouldn't do that.
1: It probably tastes...
2: M&M. Oh, what?
1: Do you let them dry?
2: I'm sure, but are you kidding me? Are you kidding me?
1: Then you put them in rice to dry them out, and then you get...
2: No, I don't.
1: No.
2: Reed's exaggerating.
1: In all seriousness, maybe they're right. I've eaten a white M&M because when I was a kid, I'd suck all the stuff. What does this look like?
2: Yeah.
1: And I'd be like, oh, this is what's underneath this? But that's...
2: But now, these moms won't have to do that.
1: You think they still will?
2: I don't know.

0: Hey, it's Reed and Chelsea keeping you company. So Chelsea and I stayed over at a Continental Breakfast over this past weekend. We had a work thing and we had to stay over. And so I offered for Chelsea to make, when I was a kid, what was a gourmet breakfast.
1: Oh, yes.
0: Was apples and cinnamon oatmeal with half and half. And I go down there and they've got the hot water. They got the little oatmeal packets. And the trick, guys, is you don't just mix it up and start eating it. You got to put a cover on, as my dad taught me. Got to let it bake a little bit. Give it 3 to 4 minutes. It'll soak up the hot water. It'll cook the oats. And then if you can add a little milk, half and half's better. And they had the half and half from the coffee stuff. Put that whole thing in there. Make it creamy. And it was delicious. And Chelsea said, this tastes like sludge. And I said, no,
1: I
0: this
1: love
0: was
1: how you wrote it down.
0: I did write it down because the words you used, I had to, I didn't want to get it wrong because I wouldn't have remembered it. I said, Chelsea, this was fancy when I was a kid. Like, this was good eating. Mm-hmm. Something that sticks with you. And Chelsea took a hard pass on it. It doesn't have to be apples and cinnamon, maple brown sugar. They had a peaches and cream. Never been a huge fan of the peaches and cream or the blueberries and cream. If you like that stuff, that's great. But apples and cinnamon, really good. So I want to make it for the kids. Boy, we're not going to raise picky eaters, but I'll tell you, Grant is on his way. He looks at something and goes, I don't like that. You don't even know what it is.
1: What did we do?
0: Brielle's great, so I don't know. Done it the same way. He's just opinionated, you know? And sometimes I'm trying to get him to understand, Grant, I'm opinionated too, but you don't need to have an opinion on a food. You don't even know what's in this. You know, it's like cream and cheese and these things, and he's like, I don't like that. I'm like, how can you not like cheesecake? It's sugar and cream, man. No, I don't like it. Takes a bite. Nope, not good. Brielle will wolf the whole thing down. Brielle doesn't care.
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3: Here are your headlines. A Janesville woman is facing felony charges after police say she swung an axe at an acquaintance over a cell phone dispute. According to a criminal complaint, 49-year-old Angela Marie Adams picked up the axe June 19th near the Ice Age Trail on the city's west side. After the victim asked to borrow her phone, the victim ducked the swing but was punched in the face. Adams is charged with repeat second-degree recklessly endangering safety, disorderly conduct, and misdemeanor battery, all with dangerous weapon modifiers. In other news, people will be able to carry alcoholic drinks on some downtown Janesville sidewalks starting today under the city's new designated outdoor refreshment area. Participating businesses in Town Square and portions of the Riverwalk can sell drinks in marked cups from noon to 10 p.m., 7 days a week. The one-year pilot is designed to boost foot traffic and support local businesses. Turning to Dane County, a 48-year-old man died in a crash Monday morning on U.S. 51 on Acker Road in the town of Burke. The Dane County Sheriff's Office says the driver was ejected from his vehicle and was not wearing a seatbelt. Witnesses say he was speeding and weaving through traffic before the crash. The medical examiner will release his name after notifying family. Also, fans of Concerts on the Square in Madison had to wait an extra day. The Wisconsin Chamber Orchestra had to postpone yesterday's season opener to tonight at 7 o'clock because of these storms. The opening show, Joel and John, Piano Men Legends, featuring It's Billy Joel and Elton John, with Jeans and Classics. And finally, the city of Monona has unveiled its new ballot drop box ahead of November's election. The box is located just outside City Hall to the left of the main entrance and will open before each election when absentee ballots are mailed. Voters are reminded to complete their ballot certificate, including voter and witness signatures, the witness's printed name and address. And those are your headlines for Thursday, June 25th.

0: Breeden Chelsea with you. This is interesting, Chelsea. So the Wisconsin Interscholastic Athletic Association, the WIAA.
1: Tell it to me, Reed.
0: So a couple days ago, the board voted to allow limited use of a 35-second shot clock. So starting with the 2026-2027 season, so the upcoming year, schools may use a 35-second shot clock in varsity boys and girls, non-conference games, only if both teams agree beforehand.
1: Oh, my.
0: Optional, not a mandate. Conference and postseason games remain without a required shot clock for now, but the board backed a proposal to move towards statewide use of a 35-second shot clock for all varsity boys and girls games in the 2028-2029 season.
1: Why?
0: Full implementation, not final yet. It will go to the WIAA membership for a vote in April of next year for their annual meeting. I am for this. Okay? You got to put a shot clock in because the idea that these teams can just run 2, 3, 4, 5 minute sets, wasting time off the clock. First of all, that's not the idea of what basketball is. Basketball is a fluid game. Basketball has movement. And a bad team can hang with a good team just because they just hold the ball.
1: Oh.
0: I think basketball should be designed with a shot clock. Now, for most games in most schools, this doesn't matter. People go for it. But it is in those circumstances where you've seen teams dribble. And there's been some famous instances in Wisconsin state tournaments and that where teams just dribble it out. You shouldn't be able to do that,
1: oh.
0: I think. I think you should have to have some sort of a shot clock. Now, in football, you have the game clock. And then you have the clock where the referee will start counting. And you'll be aware, you know, hey, we got to snap the ball. So for me, I think doing this, there's going to be cost to it. You got to have people on the score table that know what they're doing. I'm not saying it's necessarily easy. But I like that they're going to move, hopefully, in this direction, and I can't believe it's lasted this long.
1: Really?
0: I'm pretty strongly opinionated about it because, you know, when you're around, like, college stuff and then you go back to high school, it's like, again, most games doesn't matter. But if you have a team that's slow, it's like, this is like watching paint dry. And I don't know what we're teaching these kids.
1: Okay.
0: They're not even playing the game.

0: Hey, it's Reed and Chelsea. Chelsea, imagine walking back into your apartment after you've been gone for 4 years.
1: What?
0: And taking a look. I mean, what would you go to first? The freezer?
1: No. Why would I go to the freezer?
0: There's this American, Callie, who left her China apartment in December 2019 for what was supposed to be a 3 to 4 week winter break in New Jersey.
1: Oh, because of COVID.
0: COVID border closures kept her out for 4 years.
1: Wouldn't you cancel your apartment?
0: I don't know how it works in China.
1: Okay.
0: So she returned to find the unit trashed. Living room had items fallen off the walls. But the kitchen left her speechless. It looked like an earthquake had hit. Despite no electricity the entire time, she found footprints in the dust, suggesting someone had been inside.
1: What?
0: She has shared this walkthrough on socials, and it is going viral. That is creepy. And
1: that's wild.
0: I want to know, too, was she paying for this?
1: I'm sure.
0: For all these years? Again, it was after 4 years, so the video is from a few years ago. But it's going viral on socials now. And I don't know. I just feel like I'd want to get whatever I could out of there and just close the door on it and never go back. If someone was in there walking around.
1: That's weird.
0: You could tell from the dust.
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6: Areas of morning fog, sunny today, highs in the mid-70s, northwest winds 5 to 10. Tonight, cloudy, 53. Tomorrow, sunny, 74. Tomorrow night, partly cloudy, 55. Saturday, sunny, 80. Sunday, partly sunny. Isolated morning showers and thunderstorms, 86. Monday, sunny, 93. Tuesday, sunny, 94.

0: Hey, it's Reed and Chelsea. Got bad news on Chelsea.
1: Oh,
0: she's
1: what?
0: With us, but it's turned into a sinus infection.
1: Yeah.
0: So the allergies have gone from bad to worse. But
1: here
0: usually
1: I am.
0: When you have a sinus infection, it's the beginning of the end. It's just a painful end.
1: Yeah.
0: As you got a Kleenex up your nose. So for all of you dealing with the allergies, I've got nothing I can really offer. Even I, at this point, have a scratchy throat, and I am sick of talking about it. But if Chelsea talks a little less...
1: Grant
0: said, you sound like a frog.
1: What's wrong with you, mama?
0: Always there with a, you know...
1: Nice compliment.
0: Little, yeah, always there with a little jab. He's not quite, the what do you call Brielle? Your hype girl?
1: Yes.
0: Grant's not going to give you quite the same love and...
1: Well, I know where he gets that from.
0: Oh,

0: She's Chelsea. I'm Reed. All right, Swifties. Let's talk a little Taylor Swift, Travis Kelce wedding stuff here. What?
1: Oh,
0: they
1: what,
0: are.
1: Reed?
0: New York is trying to prep for this.
1: Is it happening?
0: It looks like it's going to happen. Originally, Chelsea, this was going to be a private Rhode Island wedding.
1: Yep.
0: And then they shifted it to New York City.
1: Yeah.
0: So Taylor Swift and Travis Kelce, they're going to wed at Madison Square Garden on July 3rd. A permit filed by Winnick Productions requests street closures and a public tent for up to 999 guests from July 2nd to July 4th. Chiefs players have reportedly booked up the Marriott in Midtown for the whole weekend. And we'll see how this goes. So this is going to be, I mean, again, they went from
1: wedding of the year,
0: private Rhode Island wedding, to this massive downtown New York City.
1: Yeah, it's kind of interesting, isn't it?
0: Yeah, I mean, street closures and all of these things. So if you happen to be flying for the 4th of July weekend into New York, good luck to you.
1: Oh, my gosh.
0: Because you think it's busy in LaGuardia the rest of the year? I guess this is going to be
1: Swifties.
0: I think Swifties are just going to want to be around, right?
1: Yeah.
0: Just in the environment of it?
1: Yeah.
0: I don't know. Would you want to spend your July 3rd at a wedding?
1: No.
0: I mean, I've always said, you know, you do a holiday weekend wedding, you're asking a lot. Now, they can ask a lot, I suppose. I'm surprised she doesn't have like a tour or something that she's, some concert, but I guess she's taken off time from that massive tour that she did, so.
1: She's done with it, Reed.
0: Yes.
1: End of an era. Oh, my gosh.
0: I'm sorry, I'm not. Yep.
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4: Here are your headlines. A Janesville woman is facing felony charges after police say she swung an axe at an acquaintance over a cell phone dispute. According to a criminal complaint, 49-year-old Angela Marie Adams picked up the axe June 19th near the Ice Age Trail on the city's west side. After the victim asked to borrow her phone, the victim ducked the swing but was punched in the face. Adams is charged with repeat second-degree recklessly endangering safety, disorderly conduct, and misdemeanor battery, all with dangerous weapon modifiers. In other news, people will be able to carry alcoholic drinks on some downtown Janesville sidewalks starting today under the city's new designated outdoor refreshment area. Participating businesses in Town Square and portions of the Riverwalk can sell drinks in marked cups from noon to 10 p.m., 7 days a week. The one-year pilot is designed to boost foot traffic and support local businesses. Turning to Dane County, a 48-year-old man died in a crash Monday morning on U.S. 51 on Acker Road in the town of Burke. The Dane County Sheriff's Office says the driver was ejected from his vehicle and was not wearing a seatbelt. Witnesses say he was speeding and weaving through traffic before the crash. The medical examiner will release his name after notifying family. Also, fans of Concerts on the Square in Madison had to wait an extra day. The Wisconsin Chamber Orchestra had to postpone yesterday's season opener to tonight at 7 o'clock because of these storms. The opening show, Joel and John, Piano Men Legends, featuring It's Billy Joel and Elton John with Jeans and Classics. And finally, the city of Monona has unveiled its new ballot drop box ahead of November's election. The box is located just outside City Hall to the left of the main entrance and will open before each election when absentee ballots are mailed. Voters are reminded to complete their ballot certificate, including voter and witness signatures, the witness's printed name, and address. And those are your headlines for Thursday, June 25th.

0: Bring Chelsea along with you. All right, Chelsea, so we've had the NBA draft going on.
1: Wow.
0: But I wanted to also, are we going to watch Team USA's next World Cup game? Is coming up tonight, 9 o'clock Central.
1: Oh, wow, that's late.
0: SoFi Stadium in Inglewood, California is where this is going to be. It's the final group stage match for the U.S. in Group D. Dang it, if this was at 7.
1: I know.
0: I love
1: it's
0: football.
1: It's 7 California time, isn't it?
0: It is, yep, 7 Pacific. Yep, okay. Right on. I love football. Not this kind of football. But
1: football?
0: Here's where I'm at with the World Cup. I want to watch it, but it can't be too inconvenient for me.
1: Oh.
0: Because I am an American, and I'm just, you know what I mean? These Europeans, and, you know, they'll be up at 2 in the morning, 3 in the morning watching these games. And I'm just like,
1: I know.
0: Well, 9 o'clock, you know, I got a bedtime. And so I don't know.
1: But if it were a Packer game, come on now, Reed.
0: It could kick off at 11. I would probably find a way, 11 p.m. No, I want to be into this. I think when they get into the knockout stage, Chelsea, that's like a March Madness then. You know, win or go home.
1: Oh.
0: So then I think I would go out of my way.
1: Okay.
0: But this is still the group play stage, and from what I understand, it's, you know, they could lose and they'd still be going.
1: Oh.
0: I think they're even going to win this group because of how well they've done. Regardless, we'll see about tonight. If I have a beer and some popcorn.
1: Yeah.
0: The problem is, though, it's too long, you know? But I don't know if, I don't want to rag on soccer, okay? I don't want to rag on it.
1: No.
0: But I don't know if, like, at halftime, I would go, well, we got to finish this. You know how I always do that? I'm like, yeah. Well, I got to see the, I think I'd be like, go to bed.
1: Really?
0: Well, it's, yeah.
1: Come on, Reed.
0: No, I don't need poo-pooing on it.
1: We need more spirit.
0: I just, even 8 o'clock. 9 o'clock, I'm going to start this thing. I don't know.
1: Okay.
0: We'll see what happens.

They say the holy water's watered down, and this town's lost its faith. Our colors will fade eventually, so if our time is running out, day after day, we'll make the mundane a masterpiece. Oh my, my, oh my, my love, I take one look at you, you're taking me out.

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0: Hey, it's Reed and Chelsea. So the other day, my grandpa turned 92 years old.
1: Whoa.
0: Happy belated birthday to him. My mom's dad, incredible. 92. He was born in 1934.
1: Holy cow.
0: Think about that. He was 10 years old when World War II ended. He was 10.
1: Wow.
0: Absolutely incredible. And what is even more incredible, and I don't think he'd mind me saying this, he's never been a big workout guy.
1: Oh,
0: he's eaten pretty much what he wants in life. didn't smoke or anything, didn't drink to excess, but he's a Lutheran pastor.
1: Yeah.
0: But, you know, my grandpa, I mean, he's going to live the way he wanted to live.
1: Right.
0: And 92, he's still doing his thing. Knocked out cancer a couple of years ago. It's amazing. And if I can get some of that DNA, I would certainly take it. So, again, happy belated birthday. And kids, people our age, you know, talk to your grandparents while you can.
1: Yeah.
0: Get their perspective. He has seen the world change so much.
1: Oh, my gosh.
0: And to his credit, he is on social media.
1: He can text.
0: You know, he emails, he texts, he does these things. Not that it's bad if you don't and you're older, but he has kept up with so much of it.
1: It's amazing, really.
0: It is incredible.
1: What I'm hearing is it's okay to eat ice cream and bacon.
0: And pie.
1: Yes, he loves pie.
0: That man loves his pie.
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11: Areas of morning fog, sunny today, highs in the mid-70s, northwest winds 5 to 10. Tonight, cloudy, 53. Tomorrow, sunny, 74. Tomorrow night, partly cloudy, 55. Saturday, sunny, 80. Sunday, partly sunny, isolated morning showers and thunderstorms, 86. Monday, sunny, 93. Tuesday, sunny, 94.

0: Hey, it's Reed and Chelsea, keeping you company. Okay, Chelsea, let's go to this. A British soccer fan posted a viral video apologizing to Americans after attending the English-Croatia World Cup match.
1: Oh.
0: This was at AT&T Stadium in Arlington. This is where the Packers won the Super Bowl against Pittsburgh.
1: Yes.
0: This is where the Badgers...
1: Very famous.
0: Yep, played in the Final Four game. And he said, this is the finest venue I've ever visited. And he said, U.S. stadiums are simply superior to ours.
1: Wow.
0: AT&T has a retractable roof and holds roughly 80,000 fans. He said, Texans, the most welcoming and friendly people I've ever encountered. And what you have had is people over in Europe coming here and going, this place is incredible. The restaurants, the air conditioning, ice in all your drinks, they are going, my gosh. We talked about the ranch dressing.
1: Oh, yes.
0: And it's been pretty cool that a lot of these people from Europe who kind of look down, I think, as like, oh, America.
1: Yeah.
0: And now they're like, oh, this place is unbelievable.
1: Yeah.
0: And yes, it is unbelievable. And I think for those of us living in America, we need to pay attention to some of this because, like, ice and drinks, that's not normal.
1: No, I know.
0: We've talked about the air conditioning. And people continue to deal with the heat wave, which we'll talk about in a little bit. They're now reaching record highs even more in France. Like, we have AC. You know, Chelsea and I get in an argument. You know, what's the temperature going to be tonight when we sleep?
1: And
0: do we want to raise it a little bit in the evening and then maybe a little bit overnight? These people don't even have AC.
1: No, I know.
0: So let's just appreciate, and I love these Europeans shouting out saying,
1: hey. We have super stores here.
0: We have stores with, like, 20 versions
1: so
0: of bread.
1: So much stuff.
0: Like 20 different types of white bread.
1: Yeah.
0: Not wheat, not just...
1: We have a whole chip aisle.
0: Yeah. And the bags are big.
1: Yeah.
0: I know shrinkflation and all that, but like... So I like that these Europeans are kind of reminding some Americans about, hey, you this is unbelievable. You know? It's like you like AT&T, go to Lambeau.
1: Yeah.
0: You know? We got a retractable roof as Brewers fans. I mean,
1: right.
0: We're living good.

0: She's Chelsea. I'm Reed. Okay, Chels, France recorded its hottest day on record. This was on Tuesday.
1: Oh.
0: It topped the deadly 2003 and 2019 heat waves. Individual stations in France topped 104 degrees Fahrenheit. Spain forecasts to reach 111. The Eiffel Tower closed early.
1: I saw that. The Louvre.
0: Cut hours yesterday through Saturday.
1: Too hot.
0: Hundreds of UK schools closed. UK trains canceled. Red alerts in France, the UK, and Spain. And again, today expected, I think, reach 102. As we've talked about, France has reported 40 drowning deaths in the past week. Now, Europe is the world's fastest warming continent.
1: Oh.
0: So, I gotta say, I went to, I've talked about this before, I went to Ireland some summers back, and it was so wonderful. It was in the 60s, it was very refreshing, all that. You know, that's an island. But when you're in Europe, like, that main part, and you get these heat domes that just, that sounds miserable. Like, you plan your big once-in-a-lifetime, end-of-June, you know, getaway to, like, France, and you think you're going to have this, like, romantic, wonderful, and it's just 104 degrees, and everybody
1: you're
0: is
1: sweating.
0: People are literally trying to get into pools to stay cool.
1: No, they talked about how normally this heat can hit maybe at the end of July, August, not this early in the summer.
0: Yeah. So, again, appreciate what we got over here. And in all seriousness, it is a dangerous situation to people's health over there.
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10: Here are your headlines. A Janesville woman is facing felony charges after police say she swung an axe at an acquaintance over a cell phone dispute. According to a criminal complaint, 49-year-old Angela Marie Adams picked up the axe June 19th near the Ice Age Trail on the city's west side after the victim asked to borrow her phone. The victim ducked the swing but was punched in the face. Adams is charged with repeat second-degree recklessly endangering safety, disorderly conduct, and misdemeanor battery, all with dangerous weapon modifiers. In other news, people will be able to carry alcoholic drinks on some downtown Janesville sidewalks starting today under the city's new designated outdoor refreshment area. Participating businesses in Town Square and portions of the Riverwalk can sell drinks in marked cups from noon to 10 p.m., 7 days a week. The one-year pilot is designed to boost foot traffic and support local businesses. Turning to Dane County, a 48-year-old man died in a crash Monday morning on U.S. 51 on Acker Road in the town of Burke. The Dane County Sheriff's Office says the driver was ejected from his vehicle and was not wearing a seatbelt. Witnesses say he was speeding and weaving through traffic before the crash. The medical examiner will release his name after notifying family. Also, fans of Concerts on the Square in Madison had to wait an extra day. The Wisconsin Chamber Orchestra had to postpone yesterday's season opener to tonight at 7 o'clock because of these storms. The opening show, Joel and John, Piano Men Legends, featuring It's Billy Joel and Elton John with Jeans and Classics. And finally, the city of Monona has unveiled its new ballot drop box ahead of November's election. The box is located just outside City Hall to the left of the main entrance and will open before each election when absentee ballots are mailed. Voters are reminded to complete their ballot certificate, including voter and witness signatures, the witness's printed name, and address. And those are your headlines for Thursday, June 25th.

0: She's Chelsea. I'm Reed. Chelsea bringing this to the show today, but because she's got sinus infection, we are limiting how much she talks. As a favor to all of us, including you, Chelsea.
1: This is also for the rest of the day at home. So
0: okay, you're not going to talk too much.
1: Work with the kids.
0: So you're not going to talk too much,
1: right?
0: With the kids, okay. I'm sure Grant will be disappointed by that. So Chelsea, to be clear, you said M&M's is eliminating a couple colors. What do we got going on here? They're not actually eliminating colors from all its candies, but the blues and browns are being left out of the new dye-free bags that they're launching this summer.
1: Oh.
0: Mars is rolling out a new line of naturally colored.
1: Oh.
0: As it writes here, no FD&C synthetic dyes.
1: I love this.
0: I know you do. I know you do. You're not one of these moms who's gone crazy on the anti-dye, but all things being equal, yeah, I would like to not have dye too. I mean,
1: wow.
0: So in these new natural color bags, you're going to see red, orange, yellow, and green. Blue and brown are excluded, and blue tastes the best, so this is a shame, but very hard to make blue, I guess. The regular M&Ms you will see in stores will still have the usual colors, including blue and brown. They'll continue to be sold. Again, this is in there. I mean, we're calling it healthy, the healthy M&M bag.
1: Who said that? The article?
0: I'm just wondering.
1: No, the dye-free, right?
0: Dye-free.
1: Is that
0: so
1: what
0: healthy.
1: They say?
0: So these are the healthier versions of...
1: Reed, I've actually seen moms on Instagram taking their M&Ms, putting them in a strainer.
0: Oh, that's horrible.
1: Washing them under the water, back and forth, whoosh, whoosh, whoosh, whoosh, getting all the dyes off. Then giving the M&Ms to their kids, and they're just like
0: these
1: a
0: white
1: shell. And I'm like... Oh my gosh, I just wouldn't do that.
0: It probably tastes...
1: wet M&M. A wet...
0: Do you love dry?
1: I'm sure, but are you kidding me? Are you kidding me?
0: Then you put them in rice to dry them out, and then you get...
1: No, I don't.
0: No.
1: Reed's exaggerating.
0: In all seriousness, maybe they're right. I've eaten a white M&M because when I was a kid, I'd suck all the stuff. What does this look like?
1: Yeah.
0: And I'd be like, oh, this is what's underneath this? But that's...
1: But now, these moms won't have to do that.
0: You think they still will?
1: I don't know.

0: Hey, it's Reed and Chelsea keeping you company. So Chelsea and I stayed over at a Continental Breakfast over this past weekend. We had a work thing and we had to stay over. And so I offered for Chelsea to make, when I was a kid, what was a gourmet breakfast.
1: Oh, yes.
0: Was apples and cinnamon oatmeal with half and half. And I go down there and they've got the hot water. They got the little oatmeal packets. And the trick, guys, is you don't just mix it up and start eating it. You got to put a cover on, as my dad taught me. Got to let it bake a little bit. Give it 3 to 4 minutes. It'll soak up the hot water. It'll cook the oats. And then if you can add a little milk, half and half's better. And they had the half and half from the coffee stuff. Put that whole thing in there. Make it creamy. And it was delicious. And Chelsea said, this tastes like sludge. And I said, no, this was...
1: I love how you wrote it down.
0: I did write it down because the words you used, I had to... I didn't want to get it wrong because I wouldn't have remembered it. I said, Chelsea, this was fancy when I was a kid. Like, this was good eating. Mm-hmm. Something that sticks with you. And Chelsea took a hard pass on it. It doesn't have to be apples and cinnamon, maple brown sugar. They had a peaches and cream. Never been a huge fan of the peaches and cream or the blueberries and cream. If you like that stuff, that's great. But apples and cinnamon, really good. So I want to make it for the kids. Boy, we're not going to raise picky eaters, but I'll tell you, Grant is on his way. He looks at something and goes, I don't like that.
1: And
0: you don't even know what it is.
1: What did we do?
0: Brielle's great, so I don't know. Done it the same way. He's just opinionated, you know? And sometimes I'm trying to get him to understand, Grant, I'm opinionated too, but you don't need to have an opinion on a food. You don't even know what's in this. You know, it's like... cream and cheese and these things, and he's like, I don't like that. I'm like, how can you not like cheesecake? It's sugar and cream, man. No, I don't like it. Takes a bite. Nope, not good. Briella wolfed the whole thing down. Briella doesn't care.
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2: Areas of morning fog, sunny today, highs in the mid-70s, northwest winds 5 to 10. Tonight, cloudy, 53. Tomorrow, sunny, 74. Tomorrow night, partly cloudy, 55. Saturday, sunny, 80. Sunday, partly sunny, isolated morning showers and thunderstorms, 86. Monday, sunny, 93. Tuesday, sunny, 94.

0: Reed and Chelsea with you. This is interesting, Chelsea. So the Wisconsin Interscholastic Athletic Association, the WIAA.
1: Tell it to me, Reed.
0: So a couple days ago, the board voted to allow limited use of a 35-second shot clock. So starting with the 2026-2027 season, so the upcoming year, schools may use a 35-second shot clock in varsity boys and girls, non-conference games, only if both teams agree beforehand.
1: Oh, my.
0: Optional, not a mandate. Conference and postseason games remain without a required shot clock for now, but the board backed a proposal to move towards statewide use of a 35-second shot clock for all varsity boys and girls games in the 2028-2029 season.
1: Why?
0: Full implementation, not final yet. It will go to the WIAA membership for a vote in April of next year for their annual meeting. I am for this. Okay? You got to put a shot clock in because the idea that these teams can just run 2, 3, 4, 5 minute sets, wasting time off the clock. First of all, that's not the idea of what basketball is. Basketball is a fluid game. Basketball is movement. And a bad team can hang with a good team just because they just hold the ball.
1: Oh.
0: I think basketball should be designed with a shot clock. Now, for most games in most schools, this doesn't matter. People go for it. But it is in those circumstances where you've seen teams dribble. And there's been some famous instances in Wisconsin state tournaments and that where teams just dribble it out. You shouldn't be able to do that,
1: oh.
0: I think. I think you should have to have some sort of a shot clock. Now, in football, you have the game clock. And then you have the clock where the referee will start counting. And you'll be aware, you know, hey, we got to snap the ball. So for me, I think doing this, there's going to be cost to it. You got to have people on the score table that know what they're doing. I'm not saying it's necessarily easy. But I like that they're going to move, hopefully, in this direction, and I can't believe it's lasted this long.
1: Really?
0: I'm pretty strongly opinionated about it because, you know, when you're around, like, college stuff and then you go back to high school, it's like, again, most games doesn't matter. But if you have a team that's slow, it's like, this is like watching paint dry. And I don't know what we're teaching these kids.
1: Okay.
0: They're not even playing the game.
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6: Areas of morning fog, sunny today, highs in the mid-70s, northwest winds 5 to 10. Tonight, cloudy, 53. Tomorrow, sunny, 74. Tomorrow night, partly cloudy, 55. Saturday, sunny, 80. Sunday, partly sunny, isolated morning showers and thunderstorms, 86. Monday, sunny, 93. Tuesday, sunny, 94.

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Happy Thursday. Jesse Guerin on the air. It is June 25th of 2026. Today is National Handshake Day. Happy National Handshake Day. Just maybe keep the hand sanitizer nearby. Heading your way within minutes. I've got music from a guy celebrating a birthday today. How about some Pink? And right now, it's Eddie Grant. We're going to take a trip down to Electric Avenue, your variety station, 107.3 WSJY.

107.3 WSJY. He is turning 24 years old today. That is Benson Boone. Sorry, I'm here for someone else. And he's going to be in Wisconsin in July playing a show at the Pfizer Forum, bringing his Wanted Man tour to the Badger State. 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

0: 1073 WSJY. It is June 25th of 2026, as I've already mentioned. Benson Boone celebrating a birthday today. He is 24. Also, Ricky Gervais. He's made a career out of saying the quiet part out loud. He is 65 today. Happy birthday to those guys. And happy birthday to you if you are celebrating from your friends at 1073 WSJY.
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107.3 WSJY. That is their biggest hit. Peaked at number two on the charts. The Cars with Drive. And if you are an Ed Sheeran fan, tonight is the night. He is taking the stage in Milwaukee at Summerfest, performing all his big hits, including this one. I am sure it's perfect. Ed Sheeran now. 107.3 WSJY, your variety station.

0: 107.3 WSJY. So this is kind of important. Right now, the American Red Cross dealing with a pretty serious blood shortage. Hospitals need more than what's currently coming in. They're especially looking for platelets in types O, A negative, and B negative. 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If you've ever thought about donating but just haven't gotten around to it, this is kind of one of those moments where it really matters. You can schedule something at redcrossblood.org, use their app, or just call them up. 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

0: 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It is Thursday, June 25th of 2026. Today is National Color TV Day. Kids today have no idea black and white wasn't just an Instagram filter. Heading your way within minutes. Music from Katy Perry. How about some Thompson Twins? One from Justin Bieber. And I'll take a look at your weather for this Thursday. That's about 2.5 minutes away. 107.3 WSJY.
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9: Sunny this afternoon, temperatures in the mid-70s, northwest winds 5 to 10. Tonight, cloudy, 53. Tomorrow, becoming sunny, 74. Tomorrow night, partly cloudy, 55. Saturday, sunny, 80. Sunday, partly sunny, isolated morning showers and thunderstorms, 86. Monday, sunny, 93. Tuesday, sunny, 94.

0: 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All right, this is actually pretty cool. If you've been wanting to get outside a little more without spending money, your local library can help with that. Seriously, there's this program where you can check out a pass, just like a book, and it gets you into Wisconsin State Parks, forests, and recreational areas for free. 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

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So I was scrolling through the internet this morning, which is always a mistake, but people are sharing the absolute worst baby names they've ever heard, and there's some pretty bad ones. Someone named their kid ABCDE, pronounced Absidy, believe it or not. Another couple named their baby ESPN. Imagine looking at a beautiful newborn and thinking, yeah, he looks like a sports network. You know, kids are ruthless. If you don't name them something normal like Todd or Bob, they will eat you alive at a recess. 107.3 WSJY.

107.3 WSJY. I need to send a shout out to Sarah listening right now. She is in Beloit, tuned in to her variety station. And if you love what you're hearing, you may want to check out some of the other great stations throughout the Magnum Media family. 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

0: 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So here's something a little more heartfelt. 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It's made up of real stories, postcard style, from people sharing what it's like to care for someone they love. 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
6: Sunny this afternoon, temperatures in the mid-70s, northwest winds 5 to 10. Tonight, cloudy, 53. Tomorrow, becoming sunny, 74. Tomorrow night, partly cloudy, 55. Saturday, sunny, 80. Sunday, partly sunny, isolated morning showers and thunderstorms, 86. Monday, sunny, 93. Tuesday, sunny, 94.

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Hold on to your coffee because we have an official candy crisis. Mars just announced that blue and brown M&Ms are taking a little vacation while they figure out how to make them without artificial dyes. Apparently, making the color blue naturally is incredibly hard. You know, I don't care what color they are. As long as they don't mess with the peanut M&Ms, we can all stay friends. 1073 WSJY.

0: 107.3 WSJY Lady Gaga with Bruno Mars, Die With a Smile. It is Thursday, June 25th, Global Beatles Day. Four guys from Liverpool still influencing playlists 60 years later. If you need me, I'll just be letting it be. Happy Global Beatles Day. Heading your way within minutes, music from Rihanna. And I've got one from Pat Benatar on deck next. That's 2 minutes away, 107.3 WSJY.
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0: 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Quit playing games with my heart. 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It's simple, relaxing, and actually important. If that sounds like your vibe, you can get started at dnr.wisconsin.gov. 107.3 WSJY.
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2: Sunny this afternoon, temperatures in the mid-70s, northwest winds 5 to 10. Tonight, cloudy, 53. Tomorrow, becoming sunny, 74. Tomorrow night, partly cloudy, 55. Saturday, sunny, 80. Sunday, partly sunny, isolated morning showers and thunderstorms, 86. Monday, sunny, 93. Tuesday, sunny, 94.

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So here's the deal. 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

1073 WSJY. So I got to tell you about this guy who just skateboarded over 3,000 miles from California to Florida in only 39 days. That is 72 miles a day on a piece of wood with wheels. He did it to raise money for youth sobriety, which is awesome. But meanwhile, I feel like I deserve a Medal of Honor if I remember where I parked my car at the grocery store. 1073 WSJY. It's Ace of Base, All That She Wants.

0: 1073 WSJY. So Wisconsin's motorcycle legacy is getting a little stronger. Harley-Davidson announced earlier this month that additional production work is returning to facilities in Wisconsin and Pennsylvania. The company says the move will strengthen its American manufacturing footprint and support skilled union workers. Production changes are expected to be completed before the 2028 model year begins. 1073 WSJY.
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0: 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It is Thursday, June 25th. If you are turning another year older today, you are in good company. The woman that has been making people wonder who You're So Vain is about for over 50 years, Carly Simon. 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
10: Sunny this afternoon, temperatures in the mid-70s, northwest winds 5 to 10. Tonight, cloudy, 53. Tomorrow, becoming sunny, 74. Tomorrow night, partly cloudy, 55. Saturday, sunny, 80. Sunday, partly sunny, isolated morning showers and thunderstorms, 86. Monday, sunny, 93. Tuesday, sunny, 94.

0: 1073 WSJY. Christina Perry with 1,000 Years. I'm Jesse Guerin, making my way out the door. Natalie is moving in. Go placidly amid the noise and haste. And stay tuned because she's got some great stuff lined up. I'm talking Natalie Imbruglia, A Great Big World, Kenny Loggins, Elton John, and one from Olivia Dean heading your way next. Have a great rest of your Thursday. I'll talk to you tomorrow. 107.3 WSJY.
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Hey, it's Natalie, and happy Thursday to you. I hope you guys are having a great day. Thanks for listening and letting us be part of your Thursday, doing whatever you're doing out there.

107.3 WSJY. Just a reminder to check yourself and your pets for ticks if you've been out hiking, gardening, camping, walking your dog in a wooded, grassy, or brushy area. You definitely want to check all the warm, hidden spots. Look for bumps or tiny, dark spots in your groin and underarms, behind knees and elbows, armpits and your buttocks, around your ears and hairline, scalp, behind your ears, and in thick hair. Right now, it's Flashdance. What a feeling.

0: Okay, so would you say that screen time can be quality time with the family? In a new survey, 92% of parents say screen time brings joy to the household, and 76% say that screen time can be family time. So listen, some of my favorite times are when all four of us are sitting in the living room and we are watching a movie together or binge watching a show together, because we're not just sitting there watching the show. Well, sometimes we are, but other times we're laughing, we're talking, we're distracted, we're dancing. We play like YouTube games. So we're doing that together as a family. And so, yes, I think that sometimes screen time can be family time.
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7: Tonight, expect a few showers and thunderstorms before 8 p.m., then partly cloudy conditions with a low of 54. Tomorrow, we'll see partly sunny skies and a high near 72. Tomorrow night, the forecast calls for mostly clear conditions and a low around 54. On Saturday, anticipate mostly sunny weather with a high near 78. Come Sunday, there's a chance for morning rain showers, followed by partly sunny skies and a high near 85.

0: Hey, it's Natalie. All right, so we've heard about the fact that people traveling from the United States to different countries that have come here for the World Cup are so obsessed with our ranch dressing that they're trying to take it with them. And they're trying to take it with them in their carry-on, which is a no-no because it is a liquid. So, for a limited time, Kraft has created a TSA-compliant ranch kit. I was thinking, what is it? Just like make ranch at home, which you can do. I don't know why these people don't know this, but you can buy packets of the seasoning because that's really what it's all about, right? Anyway, the Kraft TSA compliant ranch kit includes a stash of 1.5 ounce ranch packets. Those are the ones that you would get, like, I don't know, if you went to a fast food place and you wanted ranch, it's a little packet. A clear quart size bag adhering to the TSA 311 liquids rule, and a ranch-inspired luggage tag. So that's going viral. Or like I said, just get the ranch seasoning and bring it home with you. You can bring as much as you want.
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Hey, it's Natalie. You know, I'm a big Disney fan, and these things almost happened. Former Disney CEO Bob Iger disclosed in an exit interview that the studio attempted to acquire the James Bond franchise. It would place it along things like Marvel and Star Wars, which have been very successful, right? And so is James Bond. That did not go through. Ultimately, that is owned by Amazon following its acquisition of MGM back in 2025. He also reflected on a near acquisition of Twitter. Could you only imagine, right? He stated he pulled back due to concerns it would be a distraction for Disney. Obviously, we know Elon Musk later bought the platform and rebranded it to X. It's funny how these things kind of work out and the things that happen behind the scenes that we just don't even know about.

0: 107.3 WSJY. How'd you like to check out some sports legends on the softball field? Green Bay Packers Mason Crosby and Jordy Nelson are putting on a charity softball game, the Border Brouhaha Softball Slam. 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Coming up, Bryan Adams, Lady Gaga and Bradley Cooper, and Paula Abdul on the way.
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0: Hey, it's Natalie. Well, I don't even have little kids that watch Sesame Street anymore, but yet I want to listen to this album. Sesame Street is releasing a 7-track album called Parody Party. It'll include 3 previously released songs and 4 new ones that put a kid-friendly spin on popular hits. So Cookie Monster's Take a Bite is out now. It's a take on Bruno Mars' I Just Might. The other new songs are Where Is My Lovey, inspired by Ray's Where's My Husband? Got to Go, inspired by Chapel Roan's Hot to Go. That's a potty training song. Go for the Gold is inspired by the K-pop Demon Hunters hit Golden. And you can get Parody Party on July 26th.
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12: Tonight, expect a few showers and thunderstorms before 8 p.m., then partly cloudy conditions with a low of 54. Tomorrow, we'll see partly sunny skies and a high near 72. Tomorrow night, the forecast calls for mostly clear conditions and a low around 54. On Saturday, anticipate mostly sunny weather with a high near 78. Come Sunday, there's a chance for morning rain showers, followed by partly sunny skies and a high near 85.

0: Hey, it's Natalie. If you thought you were always on your phone before, well, Instagram wants to keep you there. Reports say that Instagram is pushing further into long-form video, live content, and episodic programming. In other words, your favorite app might be trying to become your next streaming service, as long as they don't start charging for it.
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Hey, it's Natalie, and coming up, your Hollywood headlines. We might see Taylor Frankie Paul's season of The Bachelorette after all. Also, it sounds like it's going to be chaotic for Taylor and Travis's wedding, and we've got more details about that. And America's Next Top Model, could it feature an AI model? All the details coming up.

0: 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Coming up, more music for you with Cyndi Lauper, Taylor Swift, and The Pretenders. 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

0: Hey, it's Natalie, and here are your Hollywood headlines. Remember how Taylor Frankie Paul's season of The Bachelorette was canceled after video surfaced again of Taylor violently attacking her boyfriend? Well, sources say there's an excellent chance that that season of The Bachelorette will start airing next month. The source also says that editors never stopped cutting episodes, meaning that ABC was keeping the door open the whole time, even though we thought it was done. Well, whether it is the wedding or the reception, it looks like Madison Square Garden is indeed going to be the site of something Taylor and Travis related. City Hall confirmed that a permit application was filed to close off surrounding streets from July 2nd to July 4th. There will also be a public tent set up outside the venue that'll hold 500 to 999 attendees. And could there be an AI model on America's Next Top Model? A representative for Tyra Banks exclusively told EW about Cycle 25 and that maybe Cycle 25 features an AI contestant in the future. And there you go. Those are your Hollywood headlines.
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8: Tonight, expect a few showers and thunderstorms before 8 p.m., then partly cloudy conditions with a low of 54. Tomorrow, we'll see partly sunny skies and a high near 72. Tomorrow night, the forecast calls for mostly clear conditions and a low around 54. On Saturday, anticipate mostly sunny weather with a high near 78. Come Sunday, there's a chance for morning rain showers, followed by partly sunny skies and a high near 85.

0: Meow.
1: Hey, it's Natalie. What year would you travel back to if you could? A new survey says nostalgia is becoming one of the biggest travel trends of 2026. Gen Z is nostalgic for 2012. Millennials are longing for 2006. And many travelers are choosing destinations that remind them of simpler times. So the hottest vacation trend might just be reliving your childhood. And maybe that's why I go on vacation to the same places every year since I was a kid.
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Hey, it's Natalie. Well, sometimes it might be just about doing less. Lifestyle experts say people are moving away from hustle culture and embracing slower living, which is great during the summertime, right? Morning walks, reading, hobbies, unplugging, you know, listening to the radio, simply just taking time to relax is becoming more popular than nonstop productivity. For once, doing nothing is actually the trend. And I love it.

0: That's Olivia Dean, So Easy to Fall in Love on 107.3 WSJY. 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Former Green Bay Packers Mason Crosby and Jordy Nelson are putting on a charity softball game on July 19th at ABC Supply Stadium. 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

0: Hey, it's Natalie, and here is what to watch tonight. You've got the World Cup games on Telemundo, Fox, and Peacock. Tonight, the United States plays Turkey. 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
8: Tonight, expect a few showers and thunderstorms before 8 p.m., then partly cloudy conditions with a low of 54. Tomorrow, we'll see partly sunny skies and a high near 72. Tomorrow night, the forecast calls for mostly clear conditions and a low around 54. On Saturday, anticipate mostly sunny weather with a high near 78. Come Sunday, there's a chance for morning rain showers, followed by partly sunny skies and a high near 85.

0: Hey, it's Natalie. I'm getting out of here for today. I'll catch you guys again tomorrow. Tomorrow is Friday. I am so looking forward to it. So close to the weekend and to my birthday. Hint, hint. I will talk to you tomorrow. Have a great rest of your day.
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